When the crowd say bow, selector. 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Rewind. 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Rewind. When the crowd say bow, bow. Rewind. When the crowd say bow, selector. Rewind. When the crowd say bow, selector. Rewind. When the crowd say bow, selector. 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

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I don't understand growing up love, but I know what it feels like when

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1: Ja,
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0: 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Just turn, just turn, just turn it on. 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